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And we'll sneak in a few surprises, too. 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

It feels good to listen. When it feels this good. Playing the soundtrack for the Royal City. We are 1460 CJOY Guelph.

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Ever want to get me on a dance floor? That's the song right there. A couple of drinks in, sober, doesn't matter. Be moving from Michael Jackson. Don't stop till you get enough. Dan Allaire with you, reminding you the iHeartRadio app. You can stream us anytime, anywhere. Give us a favorite. And that way there you can just play us anytime on any smart device. 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

That's Whitney, I Want to Dance with Somebody on the CJOI Totally 80s Lunch. 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

Hey, if you know all the words, you're in the right place. 1460 CJOY.